0: Chance of showers and thunderstorms before midnight, mostly cloudy with a low of 65. Thursday, late afternoon showers and storms likely, cloudy, breezy with a high of 68. Friday, showers, breezy with a high of 59. Saturday, showers likely, mostly cloudy with a high of 67. Sunday, a chance of showers, mostly cloudy with a high of 70. Memorial Day, showers likely with a thunderstorm possible, mostly cloudy with a high of 75. And for Tuesday, a chance of showers, partly sunny with a high of 76. The pollen count for Wednesday is expected to be moderate for trees and very high for grasses. That's your extended local forecast from Colonial Beach Community Radio.
1: Here are the tides as reported for the Potomac at Colonial Beach for Wednesday. High tides at 6:16 a.m. and 7:10 p.m. Low tides at 12:53 p.m. For Thursday, high tides at 7:17 a.m. and 8:11 p.m. Low tides at 12:55 a.m. and 1:45 p.m. That's the weather and tides from WWER.
2: This is your WWER Dog and Boom Report for May 17th through May 22nd. On May 17th, Sunday, there's no scheduled range testing. On Monday, the river is restricted approximately 5,000 yards downrange below the yellow Q buoy and to the yellow P buoy. On Tuesday and Wednesday, there's the potential to create loud noise downrange with river restrictions approximately 10,000 yards downrange below the yellow O buoy and to the yellow N buoy. On Thursday and Friday, the river is restricted approximately 5,000 yards downrange below the yellow Q buoy and to the yellow P buoy. This has been your WWER Dahlgren Boom Report.

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1: The Washington Parish Museum is now open and is located at the intersection of Route 3 and 205 behind the Parish Hall of St. Peter's at Oak Grove. 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
2: Here's the National Weather Service forecast for Colonial Beach. For Wednesday night, a chance of showers and thunderstorms before midnight, mostly cloudy with a low of 65. Thursday, late afternoon, showers and storms likely, cloudy, breezy with a high of 68. And for Thursday night, showers and thunderstorms likely with a low of 57. The pollen count for Thursday is expected to be low for trees and high for grasses. That's your local forecast from Colonial Beach Community Radio.
3: Here are the tides as reported for the Potomac at Colonial Beach. For Wednesday, high tides at 6:16 a.m. and 7:10 p.m. Low tides at 12:53 p.m. For Thursday, high tides at 7:17 a.m. and 8:11 p.m. Low tides at 12:55 a.m. and 1:45 p.m. That's the weather and tides from WWER.
4: Ladies and gentlemen, let's take a trip back in time to the beginning of the previous century, when ragtime, ballroom dance music, the blues, Harlem hot jazz, Dixieland music, and big band swing were all the rage. My name is Dave Tucker, your host and piano player. Welcome to the Early Jazz Music Review.

You just heard Cornell and his orchestra with a collegiate love. Cornell and his orchestra is known for only two recordings. I have not been able to find anything else on them, and those two recordings are just remarkable. Pretty hot band. This is the Early Jazz Music Review on WWER Radio. My name is Dave Tucker, your host and piano player. We play all things early and vintage jazz. Everything from ragtime to swing, all the various styles in between. And this show comes to you from Colonial Beach, Virginia. We are going to start out a show with a little feature on Joanne Castle. Joanne Castle was born September 3, 1939, passed away just a few days ago, May 8, 2026. Joanne Castle was a child prodigy entertainer with a bit of a stage mom who oversaw her career that started at age three. She was introduced to Lawrence Welk in 1959, and she took over the honky-tonk piano-playing position from Big Tiny Little, who was departing at that time. Big Tiny Little is still around. She stayed with the Lawrence Welk Show, the Lawrence Welk TV show in the U.S., performing almost weekly from 1959 until 1969. So I'm going to present a couple recordings from Joanne Castle. I think these were made with musicians from the Lawrence Welk TV show because it's very similar to some of the Lawrence Welk videos that you can find online. Let's first hear Joanne Castle with Music, Music, Music. And then one of her own compositions that she played very often, it's called Painter's Rag.

We are doing a little feature on the music of Joanne Castle, who just passed away a few days ago here in May of 1926 as I record this music. This is just a reminder that ragtime, is, and especially honky-tonk ragtime, which was played on a certain style of piano, this music was in the air throughout the entire 1960s. People were exposed to it quite a bit. It was on the Lawrence Welk show. It was on all the talk shows with various performers appearing occasionally. And it was well known to everyone in the U.S., I think. So let's listen to one more classic ragtime piece played by Joanne Castle. Here is the 12th Street Rag.

0: Joanne Castle with The 12th Street Rag, written by Uday Bowman back in the 1910s. Let's have a change of pace. In my last show, I featured the music of the Firehouse 5 Plus 2, a Dixieland band based on the West Coast at Disneyland. And the live recordings are particularly good to me because you can hear them expand. And you can hear them play the long versions of their pieces. Let's hear the Firehouse 5 Plus 2 with Muskrat Ramble and then Jada.
1: All right, here we go with the Muskrat Ramble.

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1: The United Methodist Church has exercise time on Mondays, Wednesdays, and Fridays at 9 a.m. in the Fellowship Hall of the Church, 1 Washington Avenue in Colonial Beach. Seated and standing exercising at your own pace. Monday, Wednesday, and Friday, 9 a.m. in the Fellowship Hall of the Methodist Church.

Let's hear now from a couple hot jazz bands. One of them is a current band playing out of Chicago. They're called the Chicago Cellar Boys. Let's hear them play Bottomland. After that, the Fletcher Henderson Orchestra with Get It Fixed, a rarely heard piece. And then Johnny Mercer with Joe Stafford, Candy.

get it fixed. My sweet mama, get it fixed. To treat me proper, don't come to telling me a lot of lies. 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

Carl Sonny Leland, who lives on the West Coast, does his own radio show of early jazz with Argyle Avenue Breakdown. Let's bring in Paul Sorrow and the Fat Babies, another group out of Chicago, with Delirium.

You are listening to the Early Jazz Music Review on WWER Radio in Colonial Beach, Virginia. My name is Dave Tucker. I am your host and piano player. You can reach me via email at davetucker@wwer.org. I would love to hear from you. Any comments about the show, just let me know you're out there. It's always fun to hear from listeners. We'll finish out this segment with the California Feet Warmers with Wani Knight.

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1: 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Which pollen will it be today?
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2: Here's the National Weather Service forecast for Colonial Beach. For Wednesday night, a chance of showers and thunderstorms before midnight, mostly cloudy with a low of 65. Thursday, late afternoon showers and storms likely, cloudy, breezy with a high of 68. And for Thursday night, showers and thunderstorms likely with a low of 57. The pollen count for Thursday is expected to be low for trees and high for grasses. That's your local forecast from Colonial Beach Community Radio.
3: Here are the tides as reported for the Potomac at Colonial Beach. For Wednesday, high tides at 6:16 a.m. and 7:10 p.m., low tides at 12:53 p.m. For Thursday, high tides at 7:17 a.m. and 8:11 p.m., low tides at 12:55 a.m. and 1:45 p.m. That's the weather and tides from WWER.
4: Ladies and gentlemen, you have just found an opportunity to go back in time and hear the American music that was all the rage during the early part of the previous century. Ragtime, blues, hot jazz, boogie-woogie, big band swing, and much more. My name is Dave Tucker, your host and piano player. Welcome back to the Early Jazz Music Review.

0: Toasted doorbells, landlords, I make it clear
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0: 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I look through a magazine the missionary's wife conceals.
1: Magazine? What happens?
0: I see how people who are civilized bung you with automobiles.
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2: What do they see, Donnie?
0: Uncivilized pictures that the newsreel

0: No penthouse, bathtub, streetcars, taxis, noise in my ear.
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1: And though it's smoky and it's crowded, they're too civilized to complain.
3: Alokatohosahimahena,
0: when they've got 2 weeks vacation, they hurry to vacation ground.
1: What do they do, Donnie?
0: They swim and they fish, but they'll

Welcome back, everyone. We're going to continue with a little bit of Swing Time. You just heard the Andrews Sisters with Danny Kaye with Civilization. Let's now bring in the Artie Shaw Orchestra with Deep in a Dream, followed by Back Bay Shuffle.

The Artie Shaw Orchestra with Back Bay Shuffle. Let's hear from them again, just one more piece, and we're going to hear Streamline. After that, we'll bring in the Benny Goodman Sextet with Sweet Georgia Brown. After that, the Benny Goodman Trio with Bye Bye Pretty Baby. That's with Teddy Wilson on piano and the great Gene Krupa on drums.

The Benny Goodman Trio, Bye Bye Pretty Baby. Let's bring in now the Glenn Miller with his Army Air Force Band, which I note at the time they had absolutely the best recording equipment for the early 1940s. So it's amazing that we get such quality from that time period. Here is the Army Air Force Band. Glenn Miller is the band leader with Here We Go Again.

We're going to finish out with the Gene Goldcat Orchestra, kind of a throwback piece, In My Merry Oldsmobile. They took an old tune from the early part of the century and turned it into a foxtrot. The Gene Goldcat Orchestra.

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We are back, ladies and gentlemen, with the Early Jazz Music Review, based out of Colonial Beach, Virginia. Dave Tucker, your host and piano player. Let's hear from the Gene Goldcat Orchestra again with Idolizing. After that, Jelly Roll Morton, a piano solo. It's called Pep, P-E-P, but sometimes it has been labeled and shown as Pop, P-O-P. So here is Jelly Roll Morton with Pep. After that, Louis Jordan.

Start of the after school swing session, the jump, jump, jumping session. I'm a lucky kid to your symphony, Sid, talking about the kids around the town. I have learned my lesson, I know I'm not guessing. I can laugh and play, drop my books and run away, digging all the jive around the town.

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1: Louis Jordan and his Timpani Five with After School Swing. Let's bring in the Michael Maxwell Orchestra for Don't Get Around Much Anymore, kind of a big band number. After that, Pete Daly's Chicagoans with I Want to Linger.

Pete Daly's Chicagoans with I Want to Linger. Here is a group that has made some fine recordings, the Syncopation Society Orchestra. They're going to play the classic hot jazz piece that pretty much came out of Harlem. It's called Variety Stomp.

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My name is Dave Tucker, your host and piano player. 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
2: Here's the National Weather Service forecast for Colonial Beach. For Wednesday night, a chance of showers and thunderstorms before midnight, mostly cloudy with a low of 65. Thursday, late afternoon showers and storms likely, cloudy, breezy with a high of 68. And for Thursday night, showers and thunderstorms likely with a low of 57. The pollen count for Thursday is expected to be low for trees and high for grasses. That's your local forecast from Colonial Beach Community Radio.
3: Here are the tides as reported for the Potomac at Colonial Beach. For Wednesday, high tides at 6:16 a.m. and 7:10 p.m. Low tides at 12:53 p.m. For Thursday, high tides at 7:17 a.m. and 8:11 p.m. Low tides at 12:55 a.m. and 1:45 p.m. That's the weather and tides from WWER.

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2: Here's the National Weather Service forecast for Colonial Beach. For Wednesday night, a chance of showers and thunderstorms before midnight, mostly cloudy with a low of 65. Thursday, late afternoon showers and storms likely, cloudy breezy with a high of 68. And for Thursday night, showers and thunderstorms likely with a low of 57. The pollen count for Thursday is expected to be low for trees and high for grasses. That's your local forecast from Colonial Beach Community Radio.
3: Here are the tides as reported for the Potomac at Colonial Beach for Thursday. High tides at 7:17 a.m. and 8:11 p.m. Low tides at 12:55 a.m. and 1:45 p.m. For Friday, high tides at 8:20 a.m. and 9:11 p.m. Low tides at 1:56 a.m. and 2:38 p.m. That's the weather and tides from WWER.

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1: The Dog Day event on Town Hill scheduled for this weekend has been canceled. Once again, due to the expected rainstorms, the Dog Day event on Town Hill has been canceled this weekend.

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2: Here's the National Weather Service forecast for Colonial Beach. For Wednesday night, a chance of showers and thunderstorms before midnight, mostly cloudy with a low of 65. Thursday, late afternoon showers and storms likely, cloudy breezy with a high of 68. And for Thursday night, showers and thunderstorms likely with a low of 57. The pollen count for Thursday is expected to be low for trees and high for grasses. That's your local forecast from Colonial Beach Community Radio.
3: Here are the tides as reported for the Potomac at Colonial Beach for Thursday. High tides at 7:17 a.m. and 8:11 p.m. Low tides at 12:55 a.m. and 1:45 p.m. For Friday, high tides at 8:20 a.m. and 9:11 p.m. Low tides at 1:56 a.m. and 2:38 p.m. That's the weather and tides from WWER.
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WWER reminds you that we can all take pride in our community by picking up litter in our daily routine. 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
2: Here's the National Weather Service forecast for Colonial Beach. For Wednesday night, a chance of showers and thunderstorms before midnight, mostly cloudy with a low of 65. Thursday, late afternoon showers and storms likely, cloudy breezy with a high of 68. And for Thursday night, showers and thunderstorms likely with a low of 57. The pollen count for Thursday is expected to be low for trees and high for grasses. That's your local forecast from Colonial Beach Community Radio.
3: Here are the tides as reported for the Potomac at Colonial Beach for Thursday. High tides at 7:17 a.m. and 8:11 p.m. Low tides at 12:55 a.m. and 1:45 p.m. For Friday, high tides at 8:20 a.m. and 9:11 p.m. Low tides at 1:56 a.m. and 2:38 p.m. That's the weather and tides from WWER.
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0: 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That's the first Wednesday of every month at the Cooper Branch Library in Colonial Beach.
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2: The Dog Day event on Town Hill scheduled for this weekend has been canceled. Once again, due to the expected rainstorms, the Dog Day event on Town Hill has been canceled this weekend.

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2: Here are your upcoming events. On Tuesday, May 19th, El Toro has Taco Tuesday. CB Brewing has Wine Night, and they're also doing Beach Crafts with the Mindful Mermaid. On Wednesday, May 20th, Dockside has Prime Rib Night. Pier 909 has Spaghetti Night and Wine Down Wednesday. CB Brewing has Trivia starting at 6. The Ice House has Music, Trivia, Karaoke, and it's also Burger Night. 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Vendors include Leslie's Gardens, Rhonda's Treats, Ray's Farms, Danny Moon, Grow RVA, and Colonial Beach Outfitters. Ice House has lunch in the cafe from 11:30 to 3. Trivia will start at 7. CB Brewing has open mic night with Brian Jarbo from 7 to 10. On Friday, May 22nd, the Ice House has lunch in the cafe 11:30 to 3. 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CB Brewing will have CBB Comedy Night starting at 7. Paula will be doing Hatha Yoga at the Colonial Beach Community Center from 10 to 11. 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Gone to the Dogs, Dog Day, and Town Hill has been canceled. 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Dockside has brunch starting at 10. CB Brewing has live music with Danny B from 2 to 5. The Colonial Beach Volunteer Fire Department will be having a steamed shrimp Saturday from 11 to 2. 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
3: Here's the National Weather Service forecast for Colonial Beach. For Wednesday night, a chance of showers and thunderstorms before midnight, mostly cloudy with a low of 65. Thursday, late afternoon showers and storms likely, cloudy breezy with a high of 68. And for Thursday night, showers and thunderstorms likely with a low of 57. The pollen count for Thursday is expected to be low for trees and high for grasses. That's your local forecast from Colonial Beach Community Radio.
0: Here are the tides as reported for the Potomac at Colonial Beach for Thursday. High tides at 7:17 a.m. and 8:11 p.m. Low tides at 12:55 a.m. and 1:45 p.m. For Friday, high tides at 8:20 a.m. and 9:11 p.m. Low tides at 1:56 a.m. and 2:38 p.m. That's the weather and tides from WWER.
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2: Here's the National Weather Service forecast for Colonial Beach. For Wednesday night, a chance of showers and thunderstorms before midnight, mostly cloudy with a low of 65. Thursday, late afternoon showers and storms likely, cloudy, breezy with a high of 68. And for Thursday night, showers and thunderstorms likely with a low of 57. The pollen count for Thursday is expected to be low for trees and high for grasses. That's your local forecast from Colonial Beach Community Radio.
3: Here are the tides as reported for the Potomac at Colonial Beach for Thursday. High tides at 7:17 a.m. and 8:11 p.m. Low tides at 12:55 a.m. and 1:45 p.m. For Friday, high tides at 8:20 a.m. and 9:11 p.m. Low tides at 1:56 a.m. and 2:38 p.m. That's the weather and tides from WWER.
4: 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My name is Craig Jennings. 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In January of 2026, Bruno Mars dropped I Just Might. The soul pop song went straight to the top of the charts in 18 countries, including the beach music charts.

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1: 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All right, y'all, here's Delbert McClinton doing what he does better than just about anybody, mixing blues grit with a little roadhouse mischief. This one's all about those old temptations sneaking back in, and Delbert leans into it with a grin. From his Grammy-winning album, Nothing Personal, here's Old Weakness coming on strong.

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In 1996, Percy Sledge had the year's top beach music song from the Blue Light album. Love Come Knockin' reminds us that sometimes love shows up when least expected.

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2: Here's the National Weather Service forecast for Colonial Beach. For Wednesday night, a chance of showers and thunderstorms before midnight, mostly cloudy with a low of 65. Thursday, late afternoon showers and storms likely, cloudy, breezy with a high of 68. And for Thursday night, showers and thunderstorms likely with a low of 57. The pollen count for Thursday is expected to be low for trees and high for grasses. That's your local forecast from Colonial Beach Community Radio.
3: Here are the tides as reported for the Potomac at Colonial Beach for Thursday. High tides at 7:17 a.m. and 8:11 p.m. Low tides at 12:55 a.m. and 1:45 p.m. For Friday, high tides at 8:20 a.m. and 9:11 p.m. Low tides at 1:56 a.m. and 2:38 p.m. That's the weather and tides from WWER.
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6: 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For today's Twin Spin, we'll feature two songs from Clarence Carter. We lost the 90-year-old this past week. Carter was a soul and beach music legend. The bawdy baritone recorded many of his hits at Muscle Shoals. Our first song today is the 1986 classic, where Carter's dispensing his back alley non-medical medicine.
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That's Montgomery, Alabama native Clarence Carter with his biggest hit, Strokin'. The song needs no introduction, and even though it received little airplay due to its raunchy nature, it became a Southern soul and beach music classic. And that's our Clarence Carter Twin Spin this week on the Beach Breeze and Groove Show on WWER 88.1.

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0: 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I'm your host, Craig Jennings.
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2: This is your WWER Dog and Boom Report for May 17th through May 22nd. On May 17th, Sunday, there's no scheduled range testing. On Monday, the river is restricted approximately 5,000 yards downrange below the yellow Q buoy and to the yellow P buoy. On Tuesday and Wednesday, there's the potential to create loud noise downrange with river restrictions approximately 10,000 yards downrange below the yellow O buoy and to the yellow N buoy. On Thursday and Friday, the river is restricted approximately 5,000 yards downrange below the yellow Q buoy and to the yellow P buoy. This has been your WWER Dog and Boom Report.
3: Here's the extended National Weather Service forecast for Colonial Beach. Showers are expected along with below normal temperatures today through Saturday. Highs will reach the low to mid 70s Sunday through Wednesday. More showers are expected Memorial Day and Tuesday. For Thursday, a chance of showers, cloudy, breezy with a high of 68. Thursday night, showers likely with thunderstorms likely before midnight, breezy with a low of 57. Friday, showers, breezy with a high of 59. Saturday, showers, breezy with a high of 63. Sunday, mostly cloudy with a high of 70. Memorial Day, afternoon showers likely, mostly cloudy with a high of 74. Tuesday, showers likely, mostly cloudy with a high of 74. And for Wednesday, partly sunny with a high of 75. The pollen count for Thursday is expected to be moderate for trees and very high for grasses. That's your extended local forecast from Colonial Beach Community Radio.
4: Here are the tides as reported for the Potomac at Colonial Beach for Thursday. High tides at 7:17 a.m. and 8:11 p.m. Low tides at 12:55 a.m. and 1:45 p.m. For Friday, high tides at 8:20 a.m. and 9:11 p.m. Low tides at 1:56 a.m. and 2:38 p.m. That's the weather and tides from WWER.
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2: Here are your upcoming events. 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On Wednesday, May 20th, Dockside has Prime Rib Night. Pier 909 has Spaghetti Night and Wine Down Wednesday. CB Brewing has Trivia starting at 6. The Ice House has Music, Trivia, Karaoke, and it's also Burger Night. On Thursday, May 21st, the Colonial Beach Farmers Market will be at the Colonial Beach Fire Department from 8 to 1-ish. Vendors include Leslie's Gardens, Rhonda's Treats, Ray's Farms, Danny Moon, Grow RVA, and Colonial Beach Outfitters. Ice House has Lunch in the Cafe from 11:30 to 3. Trivia will start at 7. CB Brewing has Open Mic Night with Brian Jarbo from 7 to 10. On Friday, May 22nd, the Ice House has Lunch in the Cafe, 11:30 to 3. Wings, Brews, and Bites, 3 to 6:30. 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CB Brewing will have CBB Comedy Night starting at 7. 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Saturday, May 23rd, the Ice House has breakfast, 8:30 to 11. Sip and Shuck with Denson's Oysters will start at 4. 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CB Brewing has live music with Sally and Brian from 7 to 10. Gone to the Dogs, Dog Day, and Town Hill has been canceled. On Sunday, May 24th, the Ice House has breakfast, 8:30 to 11. Bender Brews Yoga with Lee starts at 10:30. Live music with Stephanie Carter starts at 3. Dockside has brunch starting at 10. CB Brewing has live music with Danny B from 2 to 5. The Colonial Beach Volunteer Fire Department will be having a steam shrimp Saturday from 11 to 2. If you have an event you'd like to have added, please email us at events@wwer.org.
3: Here's the National Weather Service forecast for Colonial Beach. For Thursday, a chance of showers, cloudy, breezy with a high of 68. Thursday night, showers likely with thunderstorms likely before midnight, breezy with a low of 57. And for Friday, showers, breezy with a high of 59. The pollen count for Thursday is expected to be moderate for trees and very high for grasses. That's your local forecast from Colonial Beach Community Radio.
4: Here are the tides as reported for the Potomac at Colonial Beach. For Thursday, high tides at 7:17 a.m. and 8:11 p.m. Low tides at 12:55 a.m. and 1:45 p.m. For Friday, high tides at 8:20 a.m. and 9:11 p.m. Low tides at 1:56 a.m. and 2:38 p.m. That's the weather and tides from WWER.
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0: If you'd like to contact us, you can call our hotline at 804-214-6226. 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
1: The Dog Day event on Town Hill scheduled for this weekend has been canceled. Once again, due to the expected rainstorms, the Dog Day event on Town Hill has been canceled this weekend.

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2: Here's the extended National Weather Service forecast for Colonial Beach. Showers are expected along with below normal temperatures today through Saturday. Highs will reach the low to mid 70s Sunday through Wednesday. More showers are expected Memorial Day and Tuesday. For Thursday, a chance of showers, cloudy, breezy with a high of 68. Thursday night, showers likely with thunderstorms likely before midnight, breezy with a low of 57. Friday, showers, breezy with a high of 59. Saturday, showers, breezy with a high of 63. Sunday, mostly cloudy with a high of 70. Memorial Day, afternoon showers likely, mostly cloudy with a high of 74. Tuesday, showers likely, mostly cloudy with a high of 74. And for Wednesday, partly sunny with a high of 75. The pollen count for Thursday is expected to be moderate for trees and very high for grasses. That's your extended local forecast from Colonial Beach Community Radio.
3: Here are the tides as reported for the Potomac at Colonial Beach for Thursday. High tides at 7:17 a.m. and 8:11 p.m. Low tides at 12:55 a.m. and 1:45 p.m. For Friday, high tides at 8:20 a.m. and 9:11 p.m. Low tides at 1:56 a.m. and 2:38 p.m. That's the weather and tides from WWER.
4: 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On Tuesday, May 19th, El Toro has Taco Tuesday. CB Brewing has Wine Night, and they're also doing Beach Crafts with the Mindful Mermaid. On Wednesday, May 20th, Dockside has Prime Rib Night. Pier 909 has Spaghetti Night and Wine Down Wednesday. CB Brewing has Trivia starting at 6. The Ice House has Music, Trivia, Karaoke, and it's also Burger Night. 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Vendors include Leslie's Gardens, Rhonda's Treats, Ray's Farms, Danny Moon, Grow RVA, and Colonial Beach Outfitters. Ice House has lunch in the cafe from 11:30 to 3. Trivia will start at 7. CB Brewing has open mic night with Brian Jarbo from 7 to 10. On Friday, May 22nd, the Ice House has lunch in the cafe 11:30 to 3. Wings, Brews, and Bites 3 to 6:30. 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CB Brewing will have CBB comedy night starting at 7. Paula will be doing Hatha Yoga at the Colonial Beach Community Center from 10 to 11. Saturday, May 23rd. The Ice House has breakfast, 8:30 to 11. Sip and Chuck with Denson's Oysters will start at 4. 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CB Brewing has live music with Sally and Brian from 7 to 10. Gone to the Dogs, Dog Day, and Town Hill has been canceled. On Sunday, May 24th, the Ice House has breakfast, 8:30 to 11. 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Dockside has brunch starting at 10. CB Brewing has live music with Danny B from 2 to 5. The Colonial Beach Volunteer Fire Department will be having a steam shrimp Saturday from 11 to 2. 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

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I feel a cool breeze, oh, blowing up my spine. We'll be playing music to dance to, enjoy your backyard barbecues, or just relax on the beach.

Well, that about does it for me. Coming up, it's the Water Cooler with Ted Tate, followed by the Takeout with Casey O'Day at noon. Then it's the Home Stretch with Tom Larson and the Drive Time Classics with Jack Martimer. 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
2: Here's the National Weather Service forecast for Colonial Beach. For Thursday, a chance of showers, cloudy, breezy with a high of 68. Thursday night, showers likely with thunderstorms likely before midnight, breezy with a low of 57. And for Friday, showers, breezy with a high of 59. The pollen count for Thursday is expected to be moderate for trees and very high for grasses. That's your local forecast from Colonial Beach Community Radio.
3: Here are the tides as reported for the Potomac at Colonial Beach for Thursday. High tides at 7:17 a.m. and 8:11 p.m. Low tides at 12:55 a.m. and 1:45 p.m. For Friday, high tides at 8:20 a.m. and 9:11 p.m. Low tides at 1:56 a.m. and 2:38 p.m. That's the weather and tides from WWER.
4: This is your WWER Dog and Boom Report for May 17th through May 22nd. On May 17th, Sunday, there's no scheduled range testing. On Monday, the river is restricted approximately 5,000 yards downrange below the yellow Q buoy and to the yellow P buoy. On Tuesday and Wednesday, there's the potential to create loud noise downrange with river restrictions approximately 10,000 yards downrange below the yellow O buoy and to the yellow N buoy. On Thursday and Friday, the river is restricted approximately 5,000 yards downrange below the yellow Q buoy and to the yellow P buoy. This has been your WWER Dog and Boom Report. 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

than the ties that you have. We've been meeting here every day, and since this is our last day together, I want to hold you just one more time. When you turn and walk away, don't look back. I want to remember you just like this. Let's just kiss.

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2: Here's the extended National Weather Service forecast for Colonial Beach. Showers are expected along with below normal temperatures today through Saturday. Highs will reach the low to mid 70s Sunday through Wednesday. More showers are expected Memorial Day and Tuesday. For Thursday, a chance of showers, cloudy, breezy with a high of 68. Thursday night, showers likely with thunderstorms likely before midnight, breezy with a low of 57. Friday, showers, breezy with a high of 59. Saturday, showers, breezy with a high of 63. Sunday, mostly cloudy with a high of 70. Memorial Day, afternoon showers likely, mostly cloudy with a high of 74. Tuesday, showers likely, mostly cloudy with a high of 74. And for Wednesday, partly sunny with a high of 75. The pollen count for Thursday is expected to be moderate for trees and very high for grasses. That's your extended local forecast from Colonial Beach Community Radio.
3: Here are the tides as reported for the Potomac at Colonial Beach for Thursday. High tides at 7:17 a.m. and 8:11 p.m. Low tides at 12:55 a.m. and 1:45 p.m. For Friday, high tides at 8:20 a.m. and 9:11 p.m. Low tides at 1:56 a.m. and 2:38 p.m. That's the weather and tides from WWER.
4: 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On Tuesday, May 19th, El Toro has Taco Tuesday. CB Brewing has Wine Night, and they're also doing Beach Crafts with the Mindful Mermaid. On Wednesday, May 20th, Dockside has Prime Rib Night. Pier 909 has Spaghetti Night and Wine Down Wednesday. CB Brewing has Trivia starting at 6. The Ice House has Music, Trivia, Karaoke, and it's also Burger Night. On Thursday, May 21st, the Colonial Beach Farmers Market will be at the Colonial Beach Fire Department from 8 to 1-ish. Vendors include Leslie's Gardens, Rhonda's Treats, Ray's Farms, Danny Moon, Grow RVA, and Colonial Beach Outfitters. Ice House has lunch in the cafe from 11:30 to 3. Trivia will start at 7. CB Brewing has open mic night with Brian Jarbo from 7 to 10. On Friday, May 22nd, the Ice House has lunch in the cafe 11:30 to 3. Wings, Brews, and Bites 3 to 6:30. Live music with Sammy and Shree starts at 6:30. CB Brewing will have CBB comedy night starting at 7. Paula will be doing Hatha Yoga at the Colonial Beach Community Center from 10 to 11. Saturday, May 23rd, the Ice House has breakfast 8:30 to 11. Sip and Shuck with Denson's Oysters will start at 4. 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CB Brewing has live music with Sally and Brian from 7 to 10. Gone to the Dogs, Dog Day, and Town Hill has been canceled. On Sunday, May 24th, the Ice House has breakfast 8:30 to 11. Bender Brews Yoga with Lee starts at 10:30. 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Dockside has brunch starting at 10. CB Brewing has live music with Danny B from 2 to 5. The Colonial Beach Volunteer Fire Department will be having a Steam Shrimp Saturday from 11 to 2. If you have an event you'd like to have added, please email us at events@wwer.org.
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1: The United Methodist Church has exercise time on Mondays, Wednesdays, and Fridays at 9 a.m. in the Fellowship Hall of the Church, 1 Washington Avenue in Colonial Beach. 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
2: Here's the National Weather Service forecast for Colonial Beach. For Thursday, a chance of showers, cloudy, breezy with a high of 68. Thursday night, showers likely with thunderstorms likely before midnight, breezy with a low of 57. And for Friday, showers, breezy with a high of 59. The pollen count for Thursday is expected to be moderate for trees and very high for grasses. That's your local forecast from Colonial Beach Community Radio.
3: Here are the tides as reported for the Potomac at Colonial Beach for Thursday. High tides at 7:17 a.m. and 8:11 p.m. Low tides at 12:55 a.m. and 1:45 p.m. For Friday, high tides at 8:20 a.m. and 9:11 p.m., low tides at 1:56 a.m. and 2:38 p.m. That's the weather and tides from WWER.
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Well, that about does it for me. Coming up, it's The Takeout with Casey O'Day at noon. Then it's The Homestretch with Tom Larson and Drive Time Classics at 5 p.m. with Jack Mortimer. At 9 tonight, go back to the roots of rock and roll on The Groove Yard. 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
2: Here's the extended National Weather Service forecast for Colonial Beach. Showers are expected along with below normal temperatures today through Saturday. Highs will reach the low to mid 70s Sunday through Wednesday. More showers are expected Memorial Day and Tuesday. For Thursday, a chance of showers, cloudy, breezy with a high of 68. Thursday night, showers likely with thunderstorms likely before midnight, breezy with a low of 57. Friday, showers, breezy with a high of 59. Saturday, showers, breezy with a high of 63. Sunday, mostly cloudy with a high of 70. Memorial Day, afternoon showers likely, mostly cloudy with a high of 74. Tuesday, showers likely, mostly cloudy with a high of 74. And for Wednesday, partly sunny with a high of 75. The pollen count for Thursday is expected to be moderate for trees and very high for grasses. That's your extended local forecast from Colonial Beach Community Radio.
3: Here are the tides as reported for the Potomac at Colonial Beach for Thursday. High tides at 7:17 a.m. and 8:11 p.m. Low tides at 12:55 a.m. and 1:45 p.m. For Friday, high tides at 8:20 a.m. and 9:11 p.m. Low tides at 1:56 a.m. and 2:38 p.m. That's the weather and tides from WWER.
4: This is your WWER Dog and Boom Report for May 17th through May 22nd. On May 17th, Sunday, there's no scheduled range testing. On Monday, the river is restricted approximately 5,000 yards downrange below the yellow Q buoy and to the yellow P buoy. On Tuesday and Wednesday, there's the potential to create loud noise downrange with river restrictions approximately 10,000 yards downrange below the yellow O buoy and to the yellow N buoy. On Thursday and Friday, the river is restricted approximately 5,000 yards downrange below the yellow Q buoy and to the yellow P buoy. This has been your WWER Dog and Boom Report. 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
1: The Washington Parish Museum is now open and is located at the intersection of Route 3 and 205 behind the Parish Hall of St. Peter's at Oak Grove. 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
2: Here's the National Weather Service forecast for Colonial Beach. For Thursday, a chance of showers, cloudy, breezy with a high of 68. Thursday night, showers likely with thunderstorms likely before midnight, breezy with a low of 57. And for Friday, showers, breezy with a high of 59. The pollen count for Thursday is expected to be moderate for trees and very high for grasses. That's your local forecast from Colonial Beach Community Radio.
3: Here are the tides as reported for the Potomac at Colonial Beach for Thursday. High tides at 7:17 a.m. and 8:11 p.m. Low tides at 12:55 a.m. and 1:45 p.m. For Friday, high tides at 8:20 a.m. and 9:11 p.m. Low tides at 1:56 a.m. and 2:38 p.m. That's the weather and tides from WWER.
4: 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On Tuesday, May 19th, El Toro has Taco Tuesday. CB Brewing has Wine Night, and they're also doing Beach Crafts with the Mindful Mermaid. On Wednesday, May 20th, Dockside has Prime Rib Night. Pier 909 has Spaghetti Night and Wine Down Wednesday. CB Brewing has Trivia starting at 6. The Ice House has Music, Trivia, Karaoke, and it's also Burger Night. 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Vendors include Leslie's Gardens, Rhonda's Treats, Ray's Farms, Danny Moon, Grow RVA, and Colonial Beach Outfitters. 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Trivia will start at 7. CB Brewing has open mic night with Brian Jarbo from 7 to 10. On Friday, May 22nd, the Ice House has lunch in the cafe 11:30 to 3. Wings, Brews, and Bites 3 to 6:30. 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CB Brewing will have CBB comedy night starting at 7. Paula will be doing Hatha Yoga at the Colonial Beach Community Center from 10 to 11. Saturday, May 23rd, the Ice House has breakfast, 8:30 to 11. Sip and Shuck with Denson's Oysters will start at 4. 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CB Brewing has live music with Sally and Brian from 7 to 10. Gone to the Dogs, Dog Day, and Town Hill has been canceled. On Sunday, May 24th, the Ice House has breakfast, 8:30 to 11. Bender Brews Yoga with Lee starts at 10:30. 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Dockside has brunch starting at 10. CB Brewing has live music with Danny B from 2 to 5. The Colonial Beach Volunteer Fire Department will be having a steam shrimp Saturday from 11 to 2. 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
1: The Dog Day event on Town Hill scheduled for this weekend has been canceled. Once again, due to the expected rainstorms, the Dog Day event on Town Hill has been canceled this weekend. 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
2: Here's the National Weather Service forecast for Colonial Beach. For Thursday, a chance of showers, cloudy, breezy with a high of 68. Thursday night, showers likely with thunderstorms likely before midnight, breezy with a low of 57. And for Friday, showers, breezy with a high of 59. The pollen count for Thursday is expected to be moderate for trees and very high for grasses. That's your local forecast from Colonial Beach Community Radio.
3: Here are the tides as reported for the Potomac at Colonial Beach for Thursday. High tides at 7:17 a.m. and 8:11 p.m. Low tides at 12:55 a.m. and 1:45 p.m. For Friday, high tides at 8:20 a.m. and 9:11 p.m. Low tides at 1:56 a.m. and 2:38 p.m. That's the weather and tides from WWER.
4: This is your WWER Dog and Boom Report for May 17th through May 22nd. On May 17th, Sunday, there's no scheduled range testing. On Monday, the river is restricted approximately 5,000 yards downrange below the yellow Q buoy and to the yellow P buoy. On Tuesday and Wednesday, there's the potential to create loud noise downrange with river restrictions approximately 10,000 yards downrange below the yellow O buoy and to the yellow N buoy. On Thursday and Friday, the river is restricted approximately 5,000 yards downrange below the yellow Q buoy and to the yellow P buoy. This has been your WWER Dog and Boom Report. 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
2: Here's the extended National Weather Service forecast for Colonial Beach. Showers are expected along with below normal temperatures today through Saturday. Highs will reach the low to mid 70s Sunday through Wednesday. More showers are expected Memorial Day and Tuesday. For Thursday, a chance of showers, cloudy, breezy with a high of 68. Thursday night, showers likely with thunderstorms likely before midnight, breezy with a low of 57. Friday, showers, breezy with a high of 59. Saturday, showers, breezy with a high of 63. Sunday, mostly cloudy with a high of 70. Memorial Day, afternoon showers likely, mostly cloudy with a high of 74. Tuesday, showers likely, mostly cloudy with a high of 74. And for Wednesday, partly sunny with a high of 75. The pollen count for Thursday is expected to be moderate for trees and very high for grasses. That's your extended local forecast from Colonial Beach Community Radio.
3: Here are the tides as reported for the Potomac at Colonial Beach for Thursday. High tides at 7:17 a.m. and 8:11 p.m. Low tides at 12:55 a.m. and 1:45 p.m. For Friday, high tides at 8:20 a.m. and 9:11 p.m. Low tides at 1:56 a.m. and 2:38 p.m. That's the weather and tides from WWER.
4: 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On Tuesday, May 19th, El Toro has Taco Tuesday. CB Brewing has Wine Night, and they're also doing Beach Crafts with the Mindful Mermaid. On Wednesday, May 20th, Dockside has Prime Rib Night. Pier 909 has Spaghetti Night and Wine Down Wednesday. CB Brewing has Trivia starting at 6. The Ice House has Music, Trivia, Karaoke, and it's also Burger Night. On Thursday, May 21st, the Colonial Beach Farmers Market will be at the Colonial Beach Fire Department from 8 to 1-ish. Vendors include Leslie's Gardens, Rhonda's Treats, Ray's Farms, Danny Moon, Grow RVA, and Colonial Beach Outfitters. Ice House has lunch in the cafe from 11:30 to 3. Trivia will start at 7. CB Brewing has open mic night with Brian Jarbo from 7 to 10. On Friday, May 22nd, the Ice House has lunch in the cafe 11:30 to 3. Wings, Brews, and Bites 3 to 6:30. 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CB Brewing will have CBB comedy night starting at 7. Paula will be doing Hatha Yoga at the Colonial Beach Community Center from 10 to 11. Saturday, May 23rd. The Ice House has breakfast 8:30 to 11. Sip and Shop with Denson's Oysters will start at 4. 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CB Brewing has live music with Sally and Brian from 7 to 10. Gone to the Dogs, Dog Day, and Town Hill has been canceled. On Sunday, May 24th, the Ice House has breakfast 8:30 to 11. Bend and Bruise Yoga with Lee starts at 10:30. 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Dockside has brunch starting at 10. CB Brewing has live music with Danny B from 2 to 5. The Colonial Beach Volunteer Fire Department will be having a steamed shrimp Saturday from 11 to 2. If you have an event you'd like to have added, please email us at events@wwer.org.
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1: 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Which pollen will it be today?
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1: 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On the odd hours, the 36-hour forecast.
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0: The Dog Day event on Town Hill scheduled for this weekend has been canceled. Once again, due to the expected rainstorms, the Dog Day event on Town Hill has been canceled this weekend.
1: Well, that about does it for me. Coming up next is Drive Time Classics with Jack Mortimer. The Grooveyard hits the airwaves at 9 and the Night Watch at midnight. This is Tom Larson, and I return tomorrow at 3 for another edition of The Home Stretch. Thanks for joining us this afternoon. Have a wonderful evening and keep it right here on your commercial-free community radio, WWER-FM, Colonial Beach, Virginia.

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If you'd like to call, our phones are open 24 hours a day at 804-214-6226. 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
3: Here's the National Weather Service forecast for Colonial Beach. For Thursday night, showers likely with thunderstorms likely before midnight, breezy with a low of 57. Friday, showers breezy with a high of 59, and for Friday night, showers breezy with a low of 55. The pollen count for Friday is expected to be moderate for grasses. That's your local forecast from Colonial Beach Community Radio.
4: Here are the tides as reported for the Potomac at Colonial Beach for Thursday. High tides at 7:17 a.m. and 8:11 p.m. Low tides at 12:55 a.m. and 1:45 p.m. For Friday, high tides at 8:20 a.m. and 9:11 p.m., low tides at 1:56 a.m. and 2:38 p.m. That's the weather and tides from WWER.
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1: The Dog Day event on Town Hill scheduled for this weekend has been canceled. Once again, due to the expected rainstorms, the Dog Day event on Town Hill has been canceled this weekend.
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2: Here's the extended National Weather Service forecast for Colonial Beach. Showers are expected along with below normal temperatures today through Saturday. Highs will reach the low to mid 70s Sunday through Wednesday. More showers are expected Memorial Day and Tuesday. For Thursday, a chance of showers, cloudy, breezy with a high of 68. Thursday night, showers likely with thunderstorms likely before midnight, breezy with a low of 57. Friday, showers, breezy with a high of 59. Saturday, showers, breezy with a high of 63. Sunday, mostly cloudy with a high of 70. Memorial Day, afternoon showers likely, mostly cloudy with a high of 74. Tuesday, showers likely, mostly cloudy with a high of 74. And for Wednesday, partly sunny with a high of 75. The pollen count for Thursday is expected to be moderate for trees and very high for grasses. That's your extended local forecast from Colonial Beach Community Radio.
3: Here are the tides as reported for the Potomac at Colonial Beach for Thursday. High tides at 7:17 a.m. and 8:11 p.m. Low tides at 12:55 a.m. and 1:45 p.m. For Friday, high tides at 8:20 a.m. and 9:11 p.m. Low tides at 1:56 a.m. and 2:38 p.m. That's the weather and tides from WWER.
4: This is your WWER Dog and Boom Report for May 17th through May 22nd. On May 17th, Sunday, there's no scheduled range testing. On Monday, the river is restricted approximately 5,000 yards downrange below the yellow Q buoy and to the yellow P buoy. On Tuesday and Wednesday, there's the potential to create loud noise downrange with river restrictions approximately 10,000 yards downrange below the yellow O buoy and to the yellow N buoy. On Thursday and Friday, the river is restricted approximately 5,000 yards downrange below the yellow Q buoy and to the yellow P buoy. This has been your WWER Dog and Boom Report. 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Actually, it's Drive Time Classics live for the moment on WWER 88.1 FM. And later on in this hour, we will hear again the riddle of the week, and later we'll have the answer for it if you haven't already figured it out. But right now, since it's Drive Time Classics, let's hear the Rolling Stones with It's Only Rock and Roll.

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0: And thank you for taking me along on Drive Time Classics Live for the Moment. If you have a song that you would like me to play for you, I will be happy to dig it out of our archives and play it just for you. Just give me a call at 804-214-6226 and let me know the title, and I'll be happy to dig it out, even if I have to take the Wayback Machine to get way back. But right now, John Denver is going to tell me why he is so happy he's a country boy.
1: Well, life on the farm is kind of laid back. Ain't much an old country boy like me can't hack. It's early to rise, early in a sack. I thank God I'm a country boy. Well, a simple kind of life never did me no harm. Raising me a family and working on the farm. Days are all filled with an easy country charm. Thank God I'm a country boy. Well, I got me a fine wife.

And this is Drive Time Classics Live for the moment. And if you're driving, I apologize. That song by Michael Bublé was certainly a dreamy, lovely song. And if you're at home, I hope that you had somebody to put their head on your shoulder. The riddle for this week, what has four fingers and a thumb but is not living? The answer from the station is a glove. You may have other answers. Could have been a statue. Could have been who knows what. But a glove is the answer for this week. And now we're going to hear from Bette Midler with Bed of Roses.

0: sometimes.
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1: The Dog Day event on Town Hill scheduled for this weekend has been canceled. Once again, due to the expected rainstorms, the Dog Day event on Town Hill has been canceled this weekend.
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2: Here's the National Weather Service forecast for Colonial Beach. For Thursday night, showers likely with thunderstorms likely before midnight, breezy with a low of 57. Friday, showers breezy with a high of 59, and for Friday night, showers breezy with a low of 55. The pollen count for Friday is expected to be moderate for grasses. That's your local forecast from Colonial Beach Community Radio.
3: Here are the tides as reported for the Potomac at Colonial Beach for Thursday. High tides at 7:17 a.m. and 8:11 p.m. Low tides at 12:55 a.m. and 1:45 p.m. For Friday, high tides at 8:20 a.m. and 9:11 p.m. Low tides at 1:56 a.m. and 2:38 p.m. That's the weather and tides from WWER.
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4: Here's the extended National Weather Service forecast for Colonial Beach. Showers are expected along with below normal temperatures today through Saturday. Highs will reach the low to mid 70s Sunday through Wednesday. More showers are expected Memorial Day and Tuesday. For Thursday, a chance of showers, cloudy, breezy with a high of 68. Thursday night, showers likely with thunderstorms likely before midnight, breezy with a low of 57. Friday, showers, breezy with a high of 59. Saturday, showers, breezy with a high of 63. Sunday, mostly cloudy with a high of 70. Memorial Day, afternoon showers likely, mostly cloudy with a high of 74. Tuesday, showers likely, mostly cloudy with a high of 74. And for Wednesday, partly sunny with a high of 75. The pollen count for Thursday is expected to be moderate for trees and very high for grasses. That's your extended local forecast from Colonial Beach Community Radio.
5: Here are the tides as reported for the Potomac at Colonial Beach for Thursday. High tides at 7:17 a.m. and 8:11 p.m. Low tides at 12:55 a.m. and 1:45 p.m. For Friday, high tides at 8:20 a.m. and 9:11 p.m. Low tides at 1:56 a.m. and 2:38 p.m. That's the weather and tides from WWER.
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